something about you. 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Keep looking at me. 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It's just Justin.

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1: Ladies and gentlemen, as you know, we have something special down here at Birdland this evening. A recording for Blue Note Records.

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I'm glad that I got you, and it's alright. You got you a partner, and cut up.

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'Cause time is slipping away.

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1: 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Every monkey like to be in my place instead of me, 'cause I'm the king of bongo, baby, I'm the king of bongo bong.